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1: 1606, I copy that, and I have you heading in for Enishus. Thank you very much for your help. 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
0: 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And medic 1612. What's head? Yes, 45 Alpha.

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Priority 5, engine 43, medic 43, heat cold exposure, 1201 39th Street at Washougal High School. Priority 5, engine 43, medic 43, heat cold exposure, 1201 39th Street at Washougal High School. Map page 1409.

0: Is this going to be at the front entrance of the school, or is there a separate entrance for the graduation?
1: Washougal PD, they said they would bring them out to their vehicles next to the entrance.
2: 943 copies. Yeah, we're probably 45 seconds to a minute being off scene.
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0: 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I think you're going to be down J Street next to the stadium. We're going to flip around.
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0: 1516, that's the city you clear at. You're going to have you grab a ALS transfer from Evelyn. Patient is coming out of ER 7. It's a 99-year-old female. We'll need your cardiac monitor, has a locked IV. Need the PCS and going over to Kaiser Westside to med search 2 when you get over to Hillsboro.
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0: Medic 16-12-1-2, if you're parked in a good spot, I can get you a bunch of coverage there for you.
1: Oh, copy, thanks.
0: 16-12, I got you out on lunch. It is 17-41. Medic 16-11, same traffic. If you're parked, I can get you out on your lunch.
1: Well, we copy, thank you.
0: 11, I got you out at 17-41. Then I got you clear at 20, post 34 when you're ready.

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I have a pre-alert for you at 1908 Northwest 3rd Court, Battleground.

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0: 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Thank you so much for your help. 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
0: 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Let's get you home. Thank you for your help. 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Hey, 76 copy. 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

0: 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I'm at 6023-23 Code 3, unknown problem, Northwest Fruit Valley Road and Northwest 69.
1: Priority 2, engine 61, unknown problem, Northwest Fruit Valley Road and Northwest 69th Circle, map page 2109.
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Priority 3, engine 41, medic 41, 3600 A Street, unit 26, at Morningview Apartments. 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

Priority 5, engine 41, medic 41, heat cold exposure, 1201 39th Street at Wasugo High School. Priority 5, engine 41, medic 41, heat cold exposure, 1201 39th Street at Wasugo High School. Map page 1409.

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2: 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It sounds like so far she's just wanting checked out. I'll check.
3: Is this the same patient that Medic 43 was out with?
2: Negative. This is going to be an elderly female. Apparently there's multiple elderly individuals having heat exhaustion.
3: 41 copies. We'll be en route.
2: 1808.

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1: Okay, 16, 12, 2, 1, 9, 3, 3, 3, 3.

0: 41, go ahead.
1: They had contact with Medic 43, and they're saying that they had contact with multiple elderly individuals at Washougal High School, but while we're refusing to confirm with law enforcement that there is new patients that do want transport.
0: Copy. She requested that you guys come back out for this elderly female who wants to be contacted. I'll make sure they want to be transported as well.

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1: The band in, can you locate a number for the RO?
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1: Northeast 28th Street, Unit 86. Priority 2, Engine 6. 6 person, 12101 Northeast 28th Street, Unit 86. Map page 2222. Priority 5, Engine 29, unknown smell or odor, 1747, Foxtail, Sizzle. Priority 5, Engine 29, unknown smell or odor, 1747, Foxtail, Sizzle. Map page 5118. Priority 3, Engine 41, Medic 42, Assault, 2900 Northeast 3rd Avenue, at Washougal River Greenway and Camas Skate Park. Priority 3, Engine 41, Medic 42, Assault, 2900 Northeast 3rd Avenue, at Washougal River Greenway and Camas Skate Park. Map page 1312.

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1: Activity is slow. Be advised, he's still en route. He's on a stage.
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Unknown outside fire situation. 514 Northeast 85th Circle. Priority 5, engine 61. Unknown outside fire situation. 514 Northeast 85th Circle. Map page 2103.

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0: unrelated reference your last call through Valley Road. Is PD needed for that gentleman?
1: There's a male subject who's using EMS. We're just going to get multiple callers on them, so it's their discretion if they want to continue. He's not willing to move on.
0: Copy. Is he off the roadway?
1: That's affirmative. We're concerned for his animal that's in the hot tub.
0: I copy. Thank you.
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2: Side fire situation. Northeast 60th Way and Northeast 121st Avenue. Priority 5, engine 4. Unknown outside fire situation. Northeast 60th Way and Northeast 121st Avenue. Map page 2210.
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0: 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It's going to be thick black smoke.
1: 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We see it. 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

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Engine 3. Truck 5. Truck 10. Squad 6. Battalion 2. Battalion 1. Commercial fire. 11912 Northeast 4th Plain Boulevard at Bimars. Priority 1. Engine 11. Engine 5. Engine 6. Engine 8. Engine 3. Truck 5. Truck 10. Squad 6. Battalion 2. Battalion 1. Commercial fire. 11912 Northeast 4th Plain Boulevard at Bimars. Map page 2210. Engine 1. Commercial fire alarm. 1601 East 4th Plain Boulevard. Priority 5. Engine 1. Commercial fire alarm. 1601 East 4th Plain Boulevard. 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
1: 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Priority 1, Engine 6, Squad 6, overdose, 3007 Northeast 135th Avenue. Map page 2223.
2: I just lost an exit 1D in the left lane. I got a turn for it.
0: 3358. 5-6-25, good morning, 5-7-0-1, other unit, I walk on you, go again.

0: 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Priority 4, Squad 1. Unknown problem. East 29th Street and L Street. 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
1: Priority 5, Squad 31, Traumatic Injury, 1800 Northeast 124th Avenue, Unit Q213, at Rock Creek Commons. Priority 5, Squad 31, Traumatic Injury, 1800 Northeast 124th Avenue, Unit Q213, at Rock Creek Commons. Map page 3234.

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1: Flight 68, 8
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Squad.

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1: Eight. Psychiatric abnormal behavior suicide attempt. 10323 Northeast 9th Street. Priority 4. Engine 8. Psychiatric abnormal behavior suicide attempt. 10323 Northeast 9th Street. Map page 2228.
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0: Priority 2, engine 1, engine 2, unknown problem, 700 East Mill Plain Boulevard, at Mill Plain I-5 underpass. Priority 2, engine 1, engine 2, unknown problem, 700 East Mill Plain Boulevard, at Mill Plain I-5 underpass. Map page 2127.
1: 15536, Medic 1631, 213, 2600 East 13 Street.
0: Northeast 53rd Street. Priority 1, Engine 5, Squad 5, cardiac or respiratory arrest, 3504 Northeast 53rd Street, map page 2113.
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1: 1673, 1673, 1673, 1673, 1673, 1673, 1673, 1673, 1673, 1673, 1673, 1673, 1673, 1673, 1673, 1673, 1673, 1673, 1673, 1673, 1673, 1673, 1673, 1673, 1673, 1673, 1673, 1673, 1673, 1673, 1673, 1673, 1673, 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1673, 1673, 1673, 1673, 1673, 1673, 1673, 1673, 1673, 1673, 1673, 1673, 1673, 1673, 1673, 1673, 1673, 1673, 1673, 1673, 1673, 1673, 1673, 1673, 1673, 1673, 1673,

0: Priority 3, Engine 2, fall, 2600 East 13th Street. Priority 3, Engine 2, fall, 2600 East 13th Street. Map page 2126.
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0: 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Shoot, if you want to head that way. That is 1615-1523 diabetic, 11400 northeast 51 circle.
1: Northeast 51st circle. Priority 3, squad 6. Diabetic problem. 11400 northeast 51st circle. Map page 2215.
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0: 277 on St. Medic 1692-9203, test pane 13209 Northeast 20 Street. Medic 1625-25 was turning around for a clear 3409 Northeast 62 Ave.
1: Northeast 20th Street, map page 2223.
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0: priority 2, engine 2, hemorrhage or laceration, 3409 Northeast 62nd Avenue, Unit C-25, at Redwood Acres Apartment. Priority 2, engine 2, hemorrhage or laceration, 3409 Northeast 62nd Avenue, Unit C-25, at Redwood Acres Apartment. Map page 2219.
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0: 267, Lima 7, Freeward, 8700, Southeast Patterson Place, 81673, 5336, I just confirmed this is not actually deal as appropriate, 21, let's be on the call, 15, let's just have you stand by.
1: 734.
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0: Line 16-17-17, code 3, asthma attack, 8700, Southeast Patterson, please. 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

0: 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I'm going to call to tell you, but I will fluff you off in a minute and a half.
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0: Thank you so much. Heavy take over. This is 236 version 801 Southeast Park Crest Ave, Medic 1618. 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

0: 1-4303 Northeast 80 Street.
1: Yeah, sorry, I forgot to check the unit screen. You do have a deputy on the way. ETA is probably 5 or 7.
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0: 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I just noted where you're coming from.
1: Seven, breathing problem. 14303 Northeast 80th Street. Priority 2, engine 11. Breathing problem. 14303 Northeast 80th Street. Map page 2202.
0: It's 1677, I copy that, thank you, 36, 8, 16, 73 to 34, 1612, you work, it's left, have a good night.
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0: 3421, I got a code 1, AOL Psychiatric, 14517 Northeast. Please call 1-4-4, but I also have 0, if that goes code 3, I'll call you.
1: This is 1614, code 3, what was diesel?
2: Psychiatric abnormal behavior, suicide attempt, police request. 14517 Northeast 301st Circle, map page 4211.

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1: 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I'm asked on this code while you're all the way up in battleground. I don't have anybody else. 145, 17, 30, 1 circle.

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0: Go ahead.
2: Do you have Medic 1623 and route ETA is about 35, and they're the only ALS might have to get, if there's a diversion, they'll have to go to that.
0: Oh, yeah.

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1: Can you verify this apartment address for me, please?
2: Yeah,
0: I was just gonna say it's tiny. Thank you.

0: 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Truthfully, in trouble. Peace out.
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0: 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Priority 2, engine 1, breathing problems, West 12th Street and Columbia Street. 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

0: can be in a code 1 psychiatric, I-5 southbound, Northeast 199th.
1: I-5 southbound. Priority 5, truck 21. Psychiatric abnormal behavior suicide attempt police request. 19941 I-5 southbound. Map page 3110.

0: Priority 4, Squad 5, unknown problem, 4714 Northeast 72nd Avenue, Unit P87, ex-Heritage House Apartment. 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
1: Unit 2222, just confirming your route.

0: Priority 2, engine 61, breathing problems, 10504 Northeast 9th Avenue, at Dr. Village Park, Dark Park. Priority 2, engine 61, breathing problems, 10504 Northeast 9th Avenue, at Dr. Village Park, Dark Park, map page 3134.
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0: This is 15, 13, we're transporting one southwest.
1: 15, 13, 1 southwest, 1938. 15, 14, 14, 14, 14, 14, 14, 14, 14, 14, 14, 14, 14, 14, 14, 14, 14, 14, 14, 14, 14, 14, 14, 14, 14, 14, 14, 14, 14, 14, 14, 14, 14, 14, 14, 14, 14, 14, 14, 14, 14, 14, 14, 14, 14, 14, 14, 14, 14, 14, 14, 14, 14, 14, 14, 14, 14, 14, 14, 14, 14, 14, 14, 14, 14, 14, 14, 14, 14, 14, 14, 14, 14, 14, 14, 14, 14, 14, 14, 14, 14, 14, 14, 14, 14, 14, 14, 14, 14, 14, 14, 14, 14, 14, 14, 14, 14, 14, 14, 14, 14, 14, 14, 14, 14, 14, 14, 14, 14, 14, 14, 14, 14, 14, 14, 14, 14, 14, 14, 14, 14,

0: Battalion 21 from 1641.
1: Good, 1641.
0: The closest ALS unit is fine. He is coming from Peace Health, but I have a BLS unit that's a little bit closer if you just need an ambulance.
1: I received. Truck 21's going to arrive shortly to make a quick assessment and let us know.
0: Copy that. As of right now, we have an ALS unit attached to responding from Peace Health Southwest.
1: 21, copy.
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1: 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Can you see if there's a record for that?

0: 3. Psychiatric abnormal behavior suicide attempt, unsecure scene. 8401 Southeast Middle Way. 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
1: 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I'll work on it.
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Unknown problem, Northeast Bruner Road and Northeast 264th Court. Priority 4, engine 91, medic 41. Unknown problem, Northeast Bruner Road and Northeast 264th Court. Map page 2323.

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1: 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Priority 2, engine 7, unconscious or fainting episode, 7700 Northeast 72nd Avenue, Unit B-102, map page 2207.

change the controls, partly in advising of a possible abduction. North 205 Sandy Boulevard, past 7, silver Scion 4-door, passenger car, white and green shirt, green shorts, armed with a knife, took a female subject into the vehicle, possibly knocked her unconscious. No PC at this time.

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1: 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Unconscious or fainting episode, 12015 Northeast 40th Avenue, map page 3125.
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1: 7-24. Priority 3, engine 63, fall 3116 northeast 112th circle. Priority 3, engine 63, fall 3116 northeast 112th circle. Map page 3136.

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Priority 5, Squad 35, Burning Complaint, 1021 Northwest 18th Court. 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
1: 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Map page 2202.

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0: 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Unknown outside fire situation. 10603 Northwest 3rd Avenue. Priority 5, engine 61. Unknown outside fire situation. 10603 Northwest 3rd Avenue. Map page 3134. Priority 2, engine 23, medic 21, tilting, 35909 Northeast 31st Avenue. Priority 2, engine 23, medic 21, tilting, 35909 Northeast 31st Avenue, map page 5125.
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Priority 1, engine 61, engine 62, engine 63, engine 1, truck 63, truck 5, battalion 61, battalion 1, house fire, 801 Northwest 99th Street, map page 2103.

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1: I copy. Squad 61 en route. They'll be off 5 left.

0: 他们决定认罪的时候，I just want to say that 70 is in Boy, Texas. Victor Zebra Williams, 7217.
1: Safety 23, 2 0 0 0 0 0 0 0 0 0 0 0 0 0 0 0 0 0 0 0 0 0 0 0 0 0 0 0 0 0 0 0 0 0 0 0 0 0 0 0 0 0 0 0 0 0 0 0 0 0 0 0 0 0 0 0 0 0 0 0 0 0 0 0 0 0 0 0 0 0 0 0 0 0 0 0 0 0 0 0 0 0 0 0 0 0 0 0 0 0 0 0 0 0 0 0 0 0 0 0 0 0 0 0 0 0 0 0 0 0 0 0 0 0 0 0 0 0 0 0 0 0 0 0 0 0 0 0 0 0 0 0 0 0 0 0 0 0 0 0 0 0 0 0 0 0 0 0 0 0 0 0 0 0 0 0 0 0 0 0 0 0 0 0 0 0 0 0 0 0 0 0 0 0 0 0 0 0 0 0 0 0 0 0 0 0

0: Tommy Houston, stand out, fire on wing pad, 6221, Blue Alert, 16605, Northeast, 665.
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0: 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Priority 5, engine 62, public assist, 10910 Northwest 7th Avenue, map page 3134.
1: Outdoor burn complete as well. The only information we have is like gray smoke area of 10603 Northwest 3rd Ave. While you're en route to that list, it says you could devise the conditions suggested.
0: Engine 4, chest pain, 16605 Northeast 66th Way, map page 2212.

0: 1616, go ahead.
1: Looks like Cena's in contained. 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
0: 1616, copy, it's clear.
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1: Seven, 2805 Northeast 129th Street. Priority 3, engine 63. Six person, 2805 Northeast 129th Street. Map page 3125.

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Priority 2, Truck 5, Heart Problem, 3310 Northeast 49th Street, Unit 33, Map Page 2113.

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0: Yeah, we're clear of this call. We'll go to the outside burn complaint.
1: Copy. 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

Priority 4, Squad 35, unknown problem, 709 Northwest 21st Street. Priority 4, Squad 35, unknown problem, 709 Northwest 21st Street, map page 4227.

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1: 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Looks like it was just you going on that.

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1: I'll be back first. Sure, fire's out now. Back in the room.

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1: I've got a TV pole number for you. If you're ready to copy, if you can relay your estimate. We do have a single wire that's on fire trying to make sand between two poles.
0: Single wire on fire,
1: mid-span,
0: I'll take that
1: full
0: number.
1: Looks like 38056.

Engine 9, fire call. Engine 9. We've got an employee calling in on scene now advising that no fire and requesting cancel. That copy clear, thank you very much. 2207.

61. Engine 61. You get clear, but I have 61 from that. Sure. All right, now, Gabriel, you shut.

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Priority 2, engine 5, breathing problems. 5812 Northeast 90th Avenue. Map page 2208. Priority 5, engine 11. Unknown outside fire situation. 7402 Northeast 131st Avenue. Priority 5, engine 11. Unknown outside fire situation. 7402 Northeast 131st Avenue. Map page 2210.

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0: 1622 crossing the Five Bridge. What do you want us?
1: 1622 34.

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0: 35, Acre. 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
1: Hi, Chris, you're here. Thank you, buddy.

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Priority 2, engine 6, passenger vehicle fire, northeast 48th circle and northeast 51st circle. Map page 2216.

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Priority 5, engine 2, multi-residential fire alarm, 2600 T Street, unit 30, at Park Central Apartments. Map page 2123.

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0: 1-2-3. Dispatch, fire 16, 21, 2-1, we're clear.
1: Fire 16, 21, I copy clear. 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

0: 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Priority 3, engine 29, chest pain, 369 Gun Club Road, unit 44. 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

16-24, 16-24, 16-24, 16-24, 16-24, 16-24, 16-24, 16-24, 16-24, 16-24, 16-24, 16-24, 16-24, 16-24, 16-24, 16-24, 16-24, 16-24, 16-24, 16-24, 16-24, 16-24, 16-24, 16-24, 16-24, 16-24, 16-24, 16-24, 16-24, 16-24, 16-24, 16-24, 16-24, 16-24, 16-24, 16-24, 16-24, 16-24, 16-24, 16-24, 16-24, 16-24, 16-24, 16-24, 16-24, 16-24, 16-24, 16-24, 16-24, 16-24, 16-24, 16-24, 16-24, 16-24, 16-24, 16-24, 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
2: 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I just took copy, we'll go station.
1: 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Medic 16-17-17, Supervisor 16-41, 2 copies, see traffic for you.
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1: 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Thank you all.

1617, Supervet 1641, 5240 Center. They want you to come up to Town Pump. Okay, it's due to Town Pump, so we have law enforcement there. Anchor, they are on scene with the patient. This is our only patient. So far, I only have one reported shot to the leg.

0: 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Is there a clear AI on the
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1: 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Stroke, 4714 Northeast 128th Court. 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
0: Oyster, you're
1: both green across the board and open for
0: Southwest. Can you see the Southwest is green?
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0: Code 3, 2, 4, on board to Southwest.
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1: Copy is clear. I've gotten pre-alert that unfortunately you will be the only one who will make the time. 22 still come down from 45 Alpha, Evergreen Boulevard and C Street.

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1: 17, I responded.
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0: Is it one, seven? It's the top of the top.
1: So the kids have equal to just call me. He got one of us. You are the top. Have a good night.
0: Thank you, Harry. Can you just tell
1: me? Okay, sir.
2: That's 2016-18-1, is it code 1-2-3-6?
1: 2016-18-1, that's 9-22.

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0: 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Come on.
1: 11, southeast, third way. Priority 2, engine 8. Assault, 13511, southeast, third way. 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
2: Yes.
0: Proceed. Five, one.

0: Audi, looks like an A8, northbound I-5, passing Main Street.
1: Five from the streets, or three.

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Priority 2, engine 10, breathing problem. 1416 Northeast 145th Avenue. Map page 2226.

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Charlie, who is up? Floyd. 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

Priority 5, engine 1, burning complaint, Greer Street and West 8th Street. Priority 5, engine 1, burning complaint, Grant Street and West 8th Street. Map page 2127.

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Unknown outside fire situation. Northeast 7th Street and Northeast 148th Avenue. Priority 5, engine 10. Unknown outside fire situation. Northeast 7th Street and Northeast 148th Avenue. Map page 2226.

0: 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Priority 5, Engine 1, Burning Complaint, Grant Street and West 8th Street. Map page 2127.
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0: This is 369 to Russian. Okay.
1: He's done good. Hopefully this patient has been called in several times to previous contact history with PD. They have decided not to do in-person contact. I just want to make sure you review this information. I've advised PD dispatcher of the

0: 37 week copy. Can you just repeat the last bit, Ethan?
1: I've advised the PD dispatcher of the new request for medical that you guys would be heading out there, just to make sure they're aware of it, see if that changes their response plan.
0: 37 copy.

2000, 2A expiration, suspend and revoke third degree, financial responsibility. 23, 125.

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1: Yeah, we drew a pin in the area on the call. We do get smells of like burning grass. We just can't pinpoint where it's coming from. Well, so I have the same smell on the 18th Street and 148 area. So we're just unable to find anything.
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1: Over 25, Maples 28 red, passenger car.

And it's continuing northbound, pulling over 25th Street, 112th.

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1: Got a couple additional carloads on this. Most recent advice, we've got several trees on fire, approximately 50 feet worth of trees. And it's spreading to a car now, the rear of the vehicle.
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0: 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Priority 2, engine 61, grass or brush fire, 3815 Fruit Valley Road, at Chevron. Response channel, Op 51, map page 2121.
1: Thank you.

Priority 5. Engine 4. Carbon monoxide inhalation or hazmat. 155.05 Northeast 72nd Way. Priority 5. Engine 4. Carbon monoxide inhalation or hazmat. 15505 Northeast 72nd Way. Map page 2212. Priority 5, truck 63, 6 persons, 12434 Northeast Plantation Road. Priority 5, truck 63, 6 persons, 12434 Northeast Plantation Road, map page 3126.

Priority 4, Squad 61, 2012 Northeast 85th Street. Priority 4, Squad 61, 2012 Northeast 85th Street. Map page 2102. Refer to MBC for incident type.

0: 1620, I'm going to start to staging on the psychiatric clinic that I'm meeting there until 20 gets through. 17609, Southeastbound 7 Circle. 1620, 1641 will be en route to this.
1: Engine 9. Psychiatric abnormal behavior suicide attempt. 17609, Southeast 17th Circle. Priority 5. Engine 9. Psychiatric abnormal behavior suicide attempt. 17609, Southeast 17th Circle. Map page 2331.

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0: Let's go ahead and stage in this station. We have VPD en route to make contact prior to us. We've upgraded from a BLS, which started due to the psych call, to a ALS now en route for the heart attack complaint.
1: Staging in the station. We are staged.

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1: Just 1620, same traffic, cleared, no problem, no fish contact.
2: 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I'm outside of the north of 99th Street.

Let's search on this privileged IP address back to 1360 on my Southeast 17 circle. Let's go ahead and have you stage based on the previous notes.

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1: Do we have a Sierra Oracle?
0: They are just dispatched now as I was looking at their ship.
1: Copy that. We got a little more information on the patient from Cruiser that prior contact with her. We're going to attempt to make contact with the key that she described in the notes.

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Psychiatric abnormal behavior suicide attempt police request. 9700 Northeast Highway 99 at Winco. Priority 5, Squad 61. Psychiatric abnormal behavior suicide attempt police request. 9700 Northeast Highway 99 at Winco. Map page 2102.

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1: 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Priority 3, engine 8. Six person, 2019 Southeast 139th Avenue. Map page 1202.

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2: I'm going to clear from that outside fire. Can you update the address to be 1907 West 39th Street?
3: That's room 1907 West 39th.

Priority 3, Squad 61, 6 person, 7514 Northeast 13th Avenue, Unit 26. Priority 3, Squad 61, 6 person, 7514 Northeast 13th Avenue, Unit 26. Map page 2111.

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0: 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Priority 2, engine 7, heart problem, 6914 Northeast 126th Street, unit 124, map page 3230.
1: I think they were on this one.
0: Three, traffic accident. 3500 Northeast Stapleton Road. 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

0: And Jen said, and unfortunately she did not answer, and I don't have a fire map to refer to either.
1: Ed and seven copies. We found the subject. This is going to be in the D as in Delta building.
0: Copy that. 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

0: 16-22-16-76, you're just wrapped up. 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
1: Stroke, not up 1525,
0: Kylie. Okay, thank you.

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0: I'm engine 20 in.
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0: Any indication what trailer he's going to be in? There's several off of the property.
1: She did not, but I will call her back.
0: It looks like we have somebody that's coming out of one of them. We'll make contact.

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0: morning, this is 16-4. We're at 524 this morning. Crew 1 is in place. I'm starting to recheck.
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1: C1, hemorrhage or laceration, 10117 Northeast 9th Avenue, Unit D204. Priority 3, Squad 61, hemorrhage or laceration, 10117 Northeast 9th Avenue, Unit D204, map page 3134.

Priority 2, engine 3, overdose, 6221 Northeast 4th Plain Boulevard, Unit A3. Priority 2, engine 3, overdose, 6221 Northeast 4th Plain Boulevard, Unit A3, map page 2219.

0: 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Verify check number 5 and 6 are clear there on 20.
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Priority 2, Truck 5, breathing problems, 4701 Northeast 72nd Avenue, Unit W-260. Priority 2, Truck 5, breathing problems, 4701 Northeast 72nd Avenue, Unit W-260, map page 2217.

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Unit 2, refusal, go ahead. 816-787, I'm getting a code 1 request. 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It's going to be, it looks like it was appropriate, 345 Utilo, 77 West Duty Down, thank you.

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Priority 3, engine 42, medic 42, sick person 4061 Northwest Dahlia Loop. 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
1: Have a great night.
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1: I copy.

0: there's 1-6. Good. 2-5, you can just jump down inside to where in the complex a suburban is.
1: Yeah, we're going to be at the very south end of the complex.
0: Thank you. Appreciate it.
1: 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You can be able to look down over the road.

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0: Greetings, just Dennis, this is Jason 06, cruiser in Chicken Apple 506.
1: It's good morning at 506. You are 209. I do have a crew at Ridgefield that you will be vastly closer to 2510 South 2T Circle.
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Priority 2, engine 9, 15812, Southeast 35th Street, map page 1201. Refer to MVC for incident type.

Priority 3, engine 91, medic 44, overdose, 4310 Northeast 292nd Avenue. Priority 3, engine 91, medic 44, overdose, 4310 Northeast 292nd Avenue, map page 2313.

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1: 07, I copy that. I'm going to post you. 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

0: No, it looks like she is claiming she does not need medical. 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
1: Exclusion destination 71I, copy the book. I am at Scourges with a BLS coming out of Liberty Creek, State Local, Mission 3 out of the Elwood 6. It is an 89-year-old man with a legacy of took his TPS when he's going to his address at 1-4-3-0-3-0-3-0-3-0-3-0-3-0-3-0-3-0-3-0-3-0-3-0-3-0-3-0-3-0-3-0-3-0-3-0-3-0-3-0-3-0-3-0-3-0-3-0-3-0-3-0-3-0-3-0-3-0-3-0-3-0-3-0-3-0-3-0-3-0-3-0-3-0-3-0-3-0-3-0-3-0-3-0-3-0-3-0-3-0-3-0-3-0-3-0-3-0-3-0-3-0-3-0-3-0-3-0-3-0-3-0-3-0-3-0-3-0-3-0-3-0-3-0-3-0-3-0-3-0-3-0-3-0-3-0-3-0-3-0-3-0-3-0-3-0-3-0-3-0-3-0-3-0-3-0-3-0-3-0-3-0-3-0-3-0-3-0-3-0-3-0-3-0-3-0-3-0-3-0-3-0-3-0-3-0-3-0-3-0-3-0-
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Priority 2, engine 42. Stroke, 6703 Southeast 382nd Avenue. Map page 1414.

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2: Attending 41 from Mag 24, we just passed. 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
1: Now, 670 Speed North, 382nd Avenue. And this is 341. 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
3: 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Is there room to turn around down there?
2: It is not, and the only thing that says drive half the driveway, if you need to go in the whole deal, there you'll be to send me out, at the end of that road.
3: Okay.
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0: Okay, request from Thomas, they're level 0, and they have a call. 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I'll get it on you as soon as I have it on my side. 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
0: 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That'll be the Park East apartment.
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0: Regent.

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And then I'm 26. I gotta get your roster, so give me two shakes to let you know when you're good to log in.

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0: 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Will you attach us to the very deep breathing on Eddy Street?
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Thank you, Patrol. Slowing traffic hazard, South 5, exit 14, Black Toyota RAV4, pulling U-Haul trailer. Tracking chains causing sparks. Six, seven, six.

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Priority 5, engine 91, unknown outside fire situation, 2900 Northeast 3rd Avenue, at Wasuba River Greenway and Tamas Skate Park. Priority 5, engine 91, unknown outside fire situation, 2900 Northeast 3rd Avenue, at Wasuba River Greenway and Tamas Skate Park. Map page.

Priority 5, engine 91, unknown outside fire situation, 2900 Northeast 3rd Avenue, at Wasuba River Greenway and Thomas State Park. Priority 5, engine 91, unknown outside fire situation, 2900 Northeast 3rd Avenue, at Wasuba River Greenway and Thomas State Park, map page 1312.

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Southern 36%.

0: 91 back to the area. We'll be out investigating. Very small amount of smoke. Looks like a cooking or warming fire.
1: I have a very small amount of smoke at 649.
2: Dispatcher, can you prioritize that LPCA's on payments, may need some law in transit, and ATCS form when you get down to that Kaiser website, you put a med search too.
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1: 26, 28, thank you.
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Priority 3, Squad 5, 3303 Northeast 78th Avenue. 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

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Medic 1601, while this covered if you guys are positive, but I'd like to get you another lunch. 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Yeah, that's 720.

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1: 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Priority 3, engine 6. Traffic accident, 9800 Northeast 54th Street, at Orchard Park East. Map page 2216.

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0: And we've arrived on one car into a pole with guide wire. Appears to be non-injury. We'll be investigating.
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0: 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It's either going to go Nurse Nav or BLS. Hey, 1672-72, I'm going to get you started on this call. It'll be a code 166 person. 10518 Northeast 50th Ave.
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0: 72, I copy you. 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If you are parked, your coverage is just about there. I can get you out on lunch. So I get you out at April.

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Map page 2407. Refer to MVC for address.

209, is this going to be a Coleman Bridge present? Might be a bit further, just both on different falls. 918, Northeast Next Bridge, Cass. 16, 10, I'm going to go down to 58.

Priority 3, engine 5, fall, 7801 Northeast Lewis Loop, Unit 113, at Indian Hills Condominium. Priority 3, engine 5, fall, 7801 Northeast Lewis Loop, Unit 113, at Indian Hills Condominium. 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

0: taking show 1991 arrived in the area. We've got a slight smell of smoke. We'll be investigating.
1: I mean, I've been investigating a slight smell of smoke. Can you

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0: 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We're going to be clear in UTL. We didn't see any large volume of smoke or fires.
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2: 1601, copy code 38. 1601, 38. Engine 61, seizure, 2212, Northwest 116th Street. Priority 1, engine 62, engine 61, seizure. 2212 Northwest 116th Street, map page 3133.
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4: 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I was assuming two engines for the ineffective breathing.
3: Okay. Sam, that is affirmative. Ineffective breathing at this point.
2: And I-5 southbound. Map page 3126.

I only offer up text at 3-0, only white male, late 50 to 60s, appears to be starting fires. Goodbye.

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1: 495.

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1: Quick, somebody patient care transferred to herself.

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1: 1673 and the 503, good morning. You are good to log in.

0: This is going to be a BPU call over to the Shotgun 5. He's going to be just on the other side of the fence at the Best Western Plus parking lot in between some trees and their garbage area.
1: Thank you.
0: So you have a small personal fire. But if you want to call as a crash, I'll let them know that one of the employees here at Best Western stated they don't want him around.

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A71, I got you clear, 20, head down to 36, when you're ready, please. 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

0: East Four Seasons Lane. 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My apologies. 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

Northwestern Umbridge or DOT property, but this is what I was interested in talking to them about refuse and stuff like that.

0: break could be set as...
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0: Then I'm an agent of Wheeler at Hudson's Bay Coast Review, 8507 North Way. I'm a 161010 Wheeler, 408 Santa Fe Drive. And 161111, start moving to 58 for me, please. And a 1607, your call is now code 3 for a breathing problem. 8507 Northeast Gateway.
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0: 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Medic 1601.
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1: Priority 3, Squad 61, fall, Northeast 101st Street and Northeast 6th Avenue. Priority 3, Squad 61, fall, Northeast 101st Street and Northeast 6th Avenue, map page 3134. Priority 2, Engine 42, Engine 9, Brush 42, Battalion 41, Grass or Brush Fire, 630 Northwest Klickitat Street. Priority 2, Engine 42, Engine 9, Brush 42, Battalion 41, Grass or Brush Fire, 630 Northwest Klickitat Street. 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

0: Priority 3, truck 21, engine 26, battalion 21, chimney fire, northeast 72nd Avenue and northeast 209th Street. Priority 3, truck 21, engine 26, battalion 21, chimney fire, northeast 72nd Avenue and northeast 209th Street. Response channel, Ops 52, map page 3205.
1: A-16,

1527, Jupiter Avenue, is cleared at 9003 Northeast 132nd Avenue. 1604 cleared for you at 180 Northeast 192nd Avenue. And 1626, I need to start moving you down to 58.

1604, your call is code 3 for a hemorrhage at 180, Northeast 192nd Ave. Priority 2, truck 10, hemorrhage or laceration, 180 Northeast 192nd Avenue, map page 2330.

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1: 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And 16-13, I'll head you to post 36.

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0: 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We'll let you know when we head to Southwest.
1: 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Good morning to you. It'll just take me a second, and then you guys are good to log in.

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0: 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Number 161313 MNS Tattoo to 71. Call code 1 is fine. 9003 Northeast 132nd Avenue.

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1: 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Medic 16-12-1-2-3 for an assault at 509 Northeast 146 Court.
2: 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Priority 5. Engine 23. Burning complaint. 332-21 Northwest Pecan Ferry Road. 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

0: 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Northeast 63rd Street and Highway 99.
1: Priority 5, Squad 61, 6 person, Northeast 63rd Street and Northeast Highway 99. Priority 5, Squad 61, 6 person, Northeast 63rd Street and Northeast Highway 99. Map page 2110.

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1: 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Priority 3, Engine 5, Fall 2600 Northeast Minnehaha Street, Unit 39. 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
0: 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Thank you so much. And 9, I got you out on that one to 1036.
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0: 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Priority 2, truck 21, breathing problem. 27810 Northeast 16th Avenue. 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

0: 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Priority 3, engine 91, medic 41, fall 500 Southeast Everett Road, map page 2335.
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0: 9, this is going to be code 3, just pain at 500 Northeast 172nd.
1: Avenue, at Laurelwood Baptist Church. Priority 1, engine 43, chest pain, 500 Northeast 172nd Avenue, at Laurelwood Baptist Church. Map page 2225.

Priority 1, engine 42, kept Payne, 500 Northeast 172nd Avenue, at Laurelwood Baptist Church. Priority 1, engine 42, kept Payne, 500 Northeast 172nd Avenue, at Laurelwood Baptist Church, map page 2225.

0: I just gonna be through the VD unit on the call now. Looks like it'll be drive time from about 164th to Delbury.
1: Okay, copy.

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0: Can I get status at these helps?
1: They are showing green, and it says no neuro intervention until 6:50 at 7:00.
0: Copy, thank you.

0: 7. I have you clear at 20-7. I'm going to put you at 55 Alpha. Let me know when you are parked in the car. Put you out on lunch.
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1608, I have attended United Fleet LTD there at post. 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
1: 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I have coverage here for you. If you're contacting me, cut out on lunch.
0: 11, that sounds great. Thank you.
1: 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I got you out. It is 11:24. 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

0: 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Coming out of ER 32, 14-year-old male with particular torsion, monitor only, going to rail troposphere.
1: Jason 13, got it.

0: 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It's at 360 Merwin Village Road. It's at the Merwin Park. 58-year-old male, unconscious after a seizure. When you enter the park, take the road to the right towards the dam, and Chief 12 and 811 are responding.
1: Copy enough. 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
1: Green Clay, Green Clay, Green Clay, Green Clay, Green Clay, Green Clay, Green Clay, Green Clay, Green Clay, Green Clay, Green Clay, Green Clay, Green Clay, Green Clay, Green Clay, Green Clay, Green Clay, Green Clay, Green Clay, Green Clay, Green Clay, Green Clay, Green Clay, Green Clay, Green Clay, Green Clay, Green Clay, Green Clay, Green Clay, Green Clay, Green Clay, Green Clay, Green Clay, Green Clay, Green Clay, Green Clay, Green Clay, Green Clay, Green Clay, Green Clay, Green Clay, Green Clay, Green Clay, Green Clay, Green Clay, Green Clay, Green Clay, Green Clay, Green Clay, Green Clay, Green Clay, Green Clay, Green Clay, Green Clay, Green Clay, Green Clay, Green Clay, Green Clay, Green Clay, Green Clay, Green Clay, Green Clay, Green Clay,

0: 1627, 27, can I reach to the south of you? If you are good, I'd like to get your left foot. Thank you. I got shot at noon. Can I copy clear? Has it 5-8? Let me know when you get there. We'll do your lunch.
1: You will let you know. Thank you.
0: 8-16-71, I have you clear at your 20. 71 left. Also heading over to 5-8 for lunch.

0: Medic 1601, 3-10, 4th Street. And Medic 1610-10, if it's not too late, we can actually post you over at 3-4 or even 5-0 if you want to do lunch a little closer.
1: Yeah, that would be great, thank you. We'll head toward the 5-0 area.
0: Hey, Gabby.

0: 16-01, you can stand down on the cruise. This is DLS 816-783. This call is yours. Code 1 for sick person at Woodland at 310 4th Street.
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0: responding.

Lake Tahoe. Charles Victor David 0726. BNA had an alcohol shut off. 5 5 5 5 5 5 5 5 5 5 5 5 5 5 5 5 5 5 5 5 5 5 5 5 5 5 5 5 5 5 5 5 5 5 5 5 5 5 5 5 5 5 5 5 5 5 5 5 5 5 5 5 5 5 5 5 5 5 5 5 5 5 5 5 5 5 5 5 5 5 5 5 5 5 5 5 5 5 5 5 5 5 5 5 5 5 5 5 5 5 5 5 5 5 5 5 5 5 5 5 5 5 5 5 5 5 5 5 5 5 5 5 5 5 5 5 5 5 5 5 5 5 5 5 5 5 5 5 5 5 5 5 5 5 5 5 5 5 5 5 5 5 5 5 5 5 5 5 5 5 5 5 5 5 5 5 5 5 5 5 5 5 5 5 5 5 5 5 5 5 5 5 5 5 5 5 5 5 5 5 5 5 5 5 5 5 5 5 5 5 5 5

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0: I'm sorry, just put out the unit. And 16-7, actually stand down, officers. 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
0: Yeah, would you please add me to call on Fargo and 10th?
1: Hi, copy. And the 10th 41, engine 41, looks like we might be getting another call, 10th and Forest Home Branch, still.
0: Battalion 41 copies. I'll investigate.
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1: Mission 41, I'm going to get 4 on 10, we have PD. 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
0: 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We have a branch down under the power lines at the intersection at Forest Home and Northwest 10th.
1: 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I will get an ETA.
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0: 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We'll let's go ahead and get you on magic departs.
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0: 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Copy. 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
1: 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Sorry.

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1: 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I have a ready now discharge. Going to be secure transport out of EI room 3. 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
3: 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Truck 1. Unknown outside fire situation. 1707 Northwest Trillium Lane. 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
1: Priority 2, engine 63, Caesar, 2808 Northeast 144th Street. Priority 2, engine 63, Caesar, 2808 Northeast 144th Street, map page 3123.

Alex 1609, cleared at 16404 Northeast 66 way.

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1: 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Priority 2, engine 5. Unconscious or fainting episode, 6618 Northeast 73rd Circle. Map page 2207.

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0: 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Priority 1, Squad 105, Engine 103, Medic 51, Chest Pain, 33615 Northeast 118th Avenue, Map Page 4203.
1: Hello, I'm sorry. Hello, responding medic 161414, let's move you to post 38, please. 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

0: Priority 5, Squad 73, EMS Chief 51, cardiac or respiratory arrest, 412 Friday Road. Priority 5, Squad 73, EMS Chief 51, cardiac or respiratory arrest, 412 Friday Road, map page 6224.
1: That was broken. Place medic 54 on Friday Road. Yes, MS 51 is clear.
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0: 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Priority 3, Squad 61, 6 person, 10400 Northeast 33rd Avenue, map page 3136.
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1: 17 and Medic 16-09, you should have the right call on your screen.

0: Discussion aid 672 will be cleared from this call. Are we able to take that call for 17?
1: 672, affirmative. I'll swap it to you. 1617, you can scan down and head to post 34.
0: Pretty sure it's responding.
1: Copy 72, that you're responding. Thank you so much.
2: This is 1613, we're on the bridge.
1: 1613, I copy. Welcome back. Head up to post 34. Let me know when your parts will be your lunch.

Medic 1608, I have you clear at your 20. When you're ready, 08, I'm going to have you grab a discharge coming out of Salmon Creek. Patient for you to go out of 17 in the ER, 75-year-old female. Looks like she needs 3 liters per minute of O2 and a TCS form, and she's going to be going back home to Washougal, 4290 Addy Street, apartment 412.

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2: The OCC code, I just get a call from May indicating there is a gate, but the patient says to pull into the driveway to the north. And you can pull in to get around the gate.
1: 16-14, copy, thank you.
2: 8-16-32, do you have a gate code for this complex? I'm checking.
0: Pound 1962, pound 1962.
2: Chief 71. Is 473 responding? Did you reach them? Okay, and you're responding to Friday Road, correct?
1: Yes, we are. And we do have a walk in the station at 51, so I'll let you know about that here in a moment.
2: Copy that.
0: Copy that, I'll show 473 clients, thank you.

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I don't have the 11th available. 903, also 22nd Ave.

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0: 71 copy. T5, engine 35, sick person, 903 Southwest 22nd Avenue. 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
2: Well, this is going to be where Titan Water meets the recycling center. 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
1: 10-10, 9-0-9-8-8-3-6, please. 15-0-5-8-2-5-8.

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1: Unit going to Salmon Creek, I cut you off. 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
1: 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Sixteen ten, your call to code 36 first, then 9903, Northeast 118
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3: Northeast 118th Avenue. Priority 2, engine 11. Sick person, 9903. Northeast 118th Avenue, map page 3234.

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1: Northeast 8th Way, Unit 54. Priority 2, Engine 3, fall. 8507, Northeast 8th Way, Unit 54, map page 2229.

0: 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Priority 5, engine 2, electrical unknown investigation, 3100 Fault Road, Unit 73, at Creekside Village Apartment. 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Map page 4234.
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1627 on a mutual request up in the Apple, 506 East Jones Street. This is going to be for a 65-year-old male with chest pain. I respond.

0: Medic 1626, 2607, you're on a code 3 motor vehicle accident rollover up north. It's the I-5 northbound, way north of Ridgefield.
1: Alien 21, medic 21, traffic accident, 375-100 I-5 northbound, at milepost 20 I-5 northbound. Priority 2, engine 23, truck 21, battalion 21, medic 21, traffic accident, 375-00 I-5 northbound. At milepost 20, I-5 northbound, map page 5130.

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1: And we certainly have an AMR unit for the Jones Street calls, you know, where they're coming from and what number it is.
0: I do not, I'll get that. And 51 for Tower 21.

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0: 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I just dropped it on you. And 1617, when you get a second, turn around. I've got a pre-alert at Springfield Meadows, 4317, RT66.
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0: 17, code 3 on the call, 4317 Northeast 56th Avenue at Springfield Meadows.
1: 17. Priority 3, Squad 5, Fall, 4317 Northeast 66th Avenue, Unit P-167, at Springfield Meadows. Priority 3, Squad 5, Fall, 4317 Northeast 66th Avenue, Unit P-167, at Springfield Meadows, Map Page 2218.

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1: Three, engine 62, unconscious or fainting episode, 13307 Northwest 48th Avenue. Priority 3, engine 62, unconscious or fainting episode, 13307 Northwest 48th Avenue, map page 3129.

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Priority 3, Engine 3, 5505 East Evergreen Boulevard, Unit 115, at Shorewood West Apartments. Priority 3, Engine 3, 3, 3, 3, 3.

0: only copy to cancel, 17, I copy to staged. Medic 16-27-27, if you can hear me, I'm going to be canceling the call that you're on. You're still on Jones Street, though. I'm just updating the call.
1: 16-27-27.

0: reading from 13602, Southeast 11th Street.
1: We have a 22 in his right hand, currently giving him a liter of fluid. 90 over 60 for blood pressure, respirations were 12, sitting at 95% room air, and pulse was 61. Any questions?
2: Negative,
1: we're
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0: Hey, 63-2, we have clear, Georgia. Hey, 1672, you guys are overdue for lunch, so let's check you at 3-4, let me know when you get there, and we'll get you out. Hey, 1671, I'm going to have you continue up to Salmon Creek and grab one that's going to be transferred down to Southwest. Patient is ready out of room 656, it's a 66-year-old female, seen for hip fracture. Looks like she just needs a PCS form, and when you get down to Keystone, she will be going to the tower, room 8114.
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1: 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Sixteen fourteen, 4-5-8 for me, please. 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

Public Smooth. I'm getting a mutual aid request from Cowlitz County. Medic 161313, Hickory Post 36 for me, please. 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

0: 16-14-14, I need to set you code 3, mutual aid request from Cowlitz County, 196 Pine Ridge Drive in Woodland. 872, I'd like to add on your lunch. It is 14-13.
1: 14-13. 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
0: 01, I copy. Post 3-4 will get you close to home for that upcoming off time. And 14, be advised, you are going to be hitting traffic from the rollover MVA that's at the bridge.
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0: camera. 6-5, I'll go through the camera. 6-5, I'll go through the camera. 6-5, I'll go through the camera. 6-5, I'll go through the camera. 6-5, I'll go through the camera. 6-5, I'll go through the camera. 6-5, I'll go through the camera. 6-5, I'll go through the camera. 6-5, I'll go through the camera. 6-5, I'll go through the camera. 6-5, I'll go through the camera. 6-5, I'll go through the camera. 6-5, I'll go through the camera. 6-5, I'll go through the camera. 6-5, I'll go through the camera. 6-5, I'll go through the camera. 6-5, I'll go through the camera. 6-5, I'll go through the camera. 6-5, I'll go through the camera. 6-5, I'll go through the camera. 6-5, I'll go through the camera. 6-5, I'll go through the camera. 6-5, I'll go through the camera. 6-5, I'll go through the camera. 6-5, I'll go through the camera. 6-5, I'll go through the camera. 6-5, I'll go through the cam

Medic 16-12-1-2, I'm at the for code 1-6 at Hudson State Post. I'm just out of the OS at the moment. 85-07, no heat, safe place.

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0: 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You clear at your 20, head down to 4-0 for me, please. 1616, post 38.
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2: Sound on Mill Plain right now. There is a power pole on fire just west of Southeast 131st Ave and Southeast Park Plaza. That's on Mill Plain.
1: Medic 16-10, just west of Southeast 131st on Mill Plain. Yeah. Pole on fire. 10-8 confirmed flames south side of Mill Plain just before 131st. Copy.

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0: 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Priority 2, Engine 9, Battalion 2, Grass or Brush Fire, Southeast Mill Plain Boulevard and Southeast 126th Avenue, map page 2234.
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1: Just going across the street. Patient's ready at ER21 at Southwest. It's a 65-year-old male. Seen for a hip fracture. Just needs a PCS. He's going to Hudson Bay at 8507 Northeast 8th Way.

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2: Call notes indicate wires down and sparking in the area, lights out up in Chalk Log. Chief, you working on any wires down in this area? We don't see anything in this immediate vicinity.
4: Fire comm medic 51, can you show North Country, level 2?
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0: 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I wasn't eating.
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0: We have a 1089 complete. 72, I am going to go ahead and get you started on a VOS transfer coming out of Salmon Creek going down to Randall. Beacon's ready out of ER 21. It's a 12-year-old male being for a foreign body. Looks like he needs getting transferred for surgery. He'll need a PPS form, and he's getting admitted in through the ER.
1: 72, 72, 72, 72.
0: 72, 72, 72.

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0: Just for information, the vehicle that they gave the information for wasn't the address right where the state location is showing, the 10606 Northeast 130th, so maybe a welfare check just to make sure they're okay.
1: Okay.

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Unknown problem. Southeast Gibson Road and Southeast Evergreen Highway. Priority 2, engine 94, medic 41. Unknown problem. Southeast Gibson Road and Southeast Evergreen Highway. Map page 1415. Priority 5, engine 2, commercial fire alarm, 1933 Fort Vancouver Way, at Clark College. Priority 5.

0: 15, this will be 8, so you're 27 Northwest, 193. Let's move the post 3-4, please. Medic 16-7, I'll have you clear at your 20. Let's head you to 4-0.
1: Engine 62. Heat cold exposure. 3027 Northwest 119th Street at Salida Baptist Church. Priority 4. Engine 62. Heat cold exposure. 3027 Northwest 119th Street at Salida Baptist Church. Map page 3133.

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2: 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We're static on that.
1: 05, I copy. 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
1: $75 and the $5.08, you are good for that. Well, good morning. You're welcome.

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1: 16, 16, code 1, repeat self. Copy that. Copy down the coil. And I can hear it looks like you're hitting a breach there. Let's get you home. Thank you very much for your help. You have a good night.
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1: Is there a fire on the ground there?
0: Yeah, sir, you got it, Jenny.
2: Thank you. 21 Northeast 104th Avenue at Walmart. Priority 2, engine 8. Unknown problem. 221 Northeast 104th Avenue at Walmart. 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
1: This guy's 1613, we're in there looking for him.
0: 1613, copy.
1: That's 1613, please come down, so thank you, copy.
0: Fifteen, affirmative.

0: you doing?
1: 1325, I'd be ready to go. I'm going to start your shift with a discharge same local coming out of Salmon Creek. They are ready out of room 558. The 56-year-old male, no special needs, just needs TCS, discharging to 13904 Southeast 11th Street.
0: What is that anyway?
1: Copy, I got you out.
0: There is a call split for the null, all advice dispatch.

Priority 2, Squad 51, Medic 51, Fall 40806 Northeast Sunset Falls Road at Sunset Falls Campground. Priority 2, Squad 51, Medic 51, Fall 40806 Northeast Sunset Falls Road at Sunset Falls Campground. Map page 4424.

0: Tim.
1: Yeah, that's good, but...
2: I was on the football call. Is it in the water when you look at the radio?
1: They are out of the water. I'm not sure what sent the river. We can call it that.
2: Yeah, I think you can try to get that.
1: Yeah, of course.
0: This is Jane, no medical need, didn't want ya.
2: This is 16-0-6-3,
0: air transport. 06-transporting, medic 16-0-9, I'll have you hold up at post 36, please. 16-13, I'll repost you back at 5-8.

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0: advised that the patient is not a rock. He says he is in the middle of the river, but it's just out the water a bit, and it is not very deep back, so it should be fairly easy.
1: Yeah, copy. Go ahead and start me the squad from District 10, and bubble down. Just a question, you can call here on the radio shortly.

0: cell phone. Do you ever hear in a minute?
1: Yeah, I will have definitely will give you control 8, but also it is recommending spot 33 as the closest.
0: Yeah, that's fine.
1: Thank you. You'll have control 8 for this call.
2: 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Priority 2, Squad 33. Fall 40806 Northeast Sunset Falls Road at Sunset Falls Campground. Map page 4424.
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1: Yeah, we have eyes on it here in probably the next 10 minutes. Would be a subject possibly in the water on a rock. Supposed to be reported to be shallow, so we do have some limited water ability. But I want to get you guys on the call just in case we need to hear all more information here in about 10 minutes.
0: Reasonable, prepared to deploy and stand by for your next call.
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0: 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Unknown outside fire situation. 5400 Northeast Gurr Road. At Gurr SR 500 underpass. Priority 5, engine 4. Unknown outside fire situation. 5400 Northeast Gurr Road. At Gurr SR 500 underpass. Map page 2216.
1: 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Thank you.

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0: 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Priority 3, Engine 11, 15616 Northeast 85th Street. 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
1: Hi, copy. With that additional information, the patient's up and walking. 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
2: Yeah, we should have an idea here in less than 5 minutes, so just keep them right now. We'll cancel here when it's appropriate.
1: Yes, sir, I copy.
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1: 1530.
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0: Park with Squad 61 and Medic 51. Looks like the patient is up in the ambulatory at the back of a vehicle being assessed. 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
1: I copy. The patient is at the back of a vehicle being assessed. Squad 33, you can go ahead and clear. Standing by for additional.
0: Control 8252, confirm you can stand down life flight.
1: 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Standing down life flight, 1532.
2: BG1 out. 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Are you guys needing that or cancel?
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0: Sounds good. Thanks so much.
3: Dennis 518, can you just one second on that, deactivate the previous car, and then you're good to log in.

0: 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I'm going to just post you over at 34 and take you close to home for your upcoming off time.
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0: Medic 16, 1616, let's head you over to post 49 Alpha.

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1: Falls and Lucia Falls, Mulch Falls rather. We have a lot of vehicles on the shoulder obstructing free flow of traffic.
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1: Heat cold exposure, northeast 4th Plain Boulevard and northeast Vancouver Mall Drive. Priority 4, engine 4. Heat cold exposure, northeast 4th Plain Boulevard and northeast Vancouver Mall Drive. Map page 2216.

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Priority 2, engine 91, engine 10, squad 91, brush 11, tender 91, tender 4, battalion 92, grass or brush fire, northeast 259th Avenue and northeast 52nd Way. Priority 2, engine 91, engine 10, squad 91, brush 11, tender 91, tender 4, battalion 92, grass or brush fire, northeast 259th Avenue and northeast 52nd Way. Response channel, Op 51, map page 2314. Priority 4, squad 5, heat cold exposure, northeast 4th Lane Boulevard and northeast Vancouver Mall Drive. Priority 4, squad 5, heat cold exposure, northeast 4th Lane Boulevard and northeast Vancouver Mall Drive. Map page 2216.

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2: 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Same thing, we appreciate it. 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

0: 42. 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
1: Copy. Engine 91, negative. Most of the units are on a slot out right now. We can see if maybe Canis can start that way.
2: One copy is DNR is on scene. We may be clearing here shortly.
1: 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I'll see if Canis can maybe start.

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1: We will not. We'll be cleaning in a moment, but the OP is going to remain here at our residence. 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
1: Let's just leave you where you're at. 19, I'll have you remain at 36. 16, 10, I got you clear at 20, I'll head you to 5, 8.
2: 10, we'll be in that room today. We had a clean up code though.
3: Command is terminated. DNR is on scene. 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
4: 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Thank you. 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

All call, but just X-Ray on Slim, they got a little catching up to do, but I will let you know if it's just a little.

0: copy. For the address, do we have a name attached to this person?
1: LinkedIn, this is actually Trinette. I will find out for sure, though. Sorry.
0: Copy. If it is per care plan, we will not be

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1: There you go.
0: Way better.
2: I'm going to put you for an urgent request. It's code 1 is fine. Out of Southwest going down to Randall's. ER 2, 1 month old, seems for acne episodes, positive for RSV. Please, cardiac monitor, PCS form. 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
0: Sorry, something else.

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0: 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I'm going to set you for Southwest. I have a ready to go going up to Manicure. 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

Priority 4, engine 62, unknown problem, Northwest 21st Avenue and Northwest 99th Street. Priority 4, engine 62, unknown problem, Northwest 21st Avenue and Northwest 99th Street. Map page 3133.

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I think they're working out logistics, so I will let you know in a moment. 11, don't get me.

0: 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Voice goes in, we're checking out the 524.
1: 1521, good morning. I got you in the 524. Take a look at.
2: 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A few minutes ago.
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1: Hey, so you find a copy of clear and available, I'm going to head you to 36. Medic 16-19-19, pre-alert at Glenwood Place, 5500 Northeast 82nd Avenue. 816-7272, I need to start you for a pickup out of Salmon Creek that's ready to go, staying local. Station is ready at 5:32. 63-year-old male seen for a GI bleed, just needs a PCS. Drop off is 12903 Northeast 3rd Avenue.

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Hello, 16 and 30.

0: Yeah, if you could have CQSO respondents that are available, we have a disoriented elderly male who's so confused about where he's at right now.
1: Alright, copy that, I'll let him know.
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1: Yeah, you bet.

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1: The last was garbled, can I check?
2: Green all the way across.
3: I don't love you, thank you.
2: Yeah.
0: Oh, still out of Greek.

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1: Well then, I copy receivable. Question 11, what's the scope of your 49 Alpha? T3, Squad 33, Medic 52, hemorrhage or laceration, 18705 Northeast 279th Street. 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

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Priority 4, engine 43, medic 43, fall 2437 North O Street. 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
1: Medic 161313, I'm going to put you on this code 16 Clinton. I just don't have a BLS car that is going to be on the take the C Street and East Evergreen Street.
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0: Or Medic 1621 Fire Cup.

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1: Hello.
0: And I have you responding, thank you.
2: Dispatch 816-7373 on the transfer.
0: 73 will be on the transport. Medic 16-1515, let's drop you down to post 58, please. Medic 16-1111, post 36. Medic 16-09, I have you cleared. You're 20, I'm just going to have you head back 406 post.
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0: 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You have a good night.